0: line, back, main to main, north side, the aerial is back.
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0: take Cancel 3742 South, approach room 10.
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Total axles 4, 3.

0: Westbound.
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1: Guys, hang in, dispatch.
0: 18-0.
1: User, proceed in the block here and Sheffield.
0: I finished your policy westbound in the block headed towards Sheffield.

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CSX, over. All right, get you guys lined up here behind one of them.

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0: Hey, are you all going to need a push, over?
1: Yeah, we'll need one.
0: Okay, all right, I appreciate it. 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

West Tennessee 810, over. Hey, what's your milepost location, over? At 3079, coming through Wheeler. Got you lined in and that, over.

Greenbrier D. Right, I got that. That's up.

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0: southwest 7 feet is better. 364, over.
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0: Get you guys lined up, Divine. 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
1: Getting us lined up
0: on the Alright, you guys do have work at Toyota, over?
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0: Alright, I got that, that's right.

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1: Alright, we behind one of yours, you said?
0: Yep, behind one.

miles less than a theta, 85 over. Bomber to the 350 letter A, 4.358, alcohol on stood, all in the clear, and that's the note.

4446, Proceed Stevenson, 8 to the Cheyenne, and the clear for pickup at 261 Mobile.

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Detector out.

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1: 55 over.
0: Gary, you're all south of, I mean, not south, I'm sorry, all west of the
1: 348.6
0: over.
1: Version approved.
0: I got a stop and flag at Sullivan Street at the 348.6, letter A, over. Alright, correctly repeated, 1045 on 045 at the PM, ESL, over. Alright, I got that. You can flag it for him, over.

Okay, yeah, well, they still are asking me to bulletin it, though, so I don't want them to go into emergency.

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Obstruction in the track. Okay.

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No defects. Repeat, no defects. Total axles 406. Detector out.

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0: sure it's all C-Max on the rear. They have anybody on that cross up back there?
1: Yeah, we stopped flagging.
0: Showing that 10 there at Limestone?
1: Yeah.
0: We'll have to get low on it. 369. Where you been on vacation?
2: I was on 07 last week.

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1: Do what?
0: Go get you some corned beef hash.
1: I ain't never eat that in my whole life, dude. Are you being for real?
0: Tim got it put on the menu.
1: Is it any good? I just ain't never been able to make myself eat it. I don't know why. Stay with you, huh?

0: semi over here.
1: What up, Fletch? What up?
0: Alright, well, what'd you do those motors we done last night? They all tore up.
1: What do you mean?
0: That lead motor we had last night, no air brakes.
1: Oh, my second unit?
0: Yeah, that 4000 series.
1: Well, I didn't know
0: about it. What'd
1: you do, flip the brakes?
0: Did everything you could.
1: Wasn't there a feature?
0: No.
1: Well, I come back with 30 cars, I didn't even mess with that motor.
2: We recycled it 3 times, but saw the box. Slow, wasn't do nothing.
1: That's the kind of stuff they send to things.
2: Oh, yeah.
1: What'd you have to do? Get another motor?
2: I don't know about it.
1: Oh, my God.
2: No worries.
1: What is that? My leader didn't have no air?
2: No.
1: I was trying to think of this. It didn't work real good coming in. But it was running at night time also. It wasn't real bad.

0: good.
1: That is it. Rob, you say number 9.
0: Where do you want this Jeep? Leave it on 9 and power to the engine rail. Okay. I thought they left the lights on one of them cars in the front.
1: Yeah, we've seen that. Got one of them diehards, baby.

I'm doing.

0: Well, it started before we went in the clouds. I didn't know if it was still on.
1: Well, you did have a ticket.
0: Hot down, I'm going to use on that.

0: Southwest Tennessee dispatch, over.
1: 365 dispatcher, I'd like to clear up a couple of them.
0: Go ahead, Elvin.
1: I'd like to clear up the 4519, first they brought the Elk on the main, and the 4550 Elk to the Lumber on the main. I'll clear limit 261 main line six.
0: Alright, 4519 Brock to Elko, show y'all in the clear. And 4550 Elko to Lumber in the clear, protected by 261, over.
1: Alright, 4519 Brock to Elko on the main, clear. And 4550 Elko to Lumber.

0: think I used one motor, not five, I believe it was.
1: Yeah. One motor, not six.

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0: Mark's up, right to 10, we'll pop, set him up when you're ready.
1: Repeat, no defect.

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I can't hardly hear you, Rich. 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
1: 364.
0: 4610. We're between Lumber and Elko. Show y'all in the clear. All on the side, no.
1: Yeah, that's right. 4610 on the clear, all on the side.
0: Perfect, thank you, sir.

0: 10 to West Tennessee to Central. Over.
1: Yeah, it's that 364. We're ready for those up.
0: Yeah, I got you guys already accepted that void.
1: Yeah, that's right.

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0: Yes, that's SD Train Dispatch, Jack's Point. Excuse me, 647 at Hartsville right now. They said they do not need a push, so they should be good for the hill. 521's coming through Harris right now. He's going to meet 514 there at Oakworth, and he'll be coming that way. I was going to holler at you there whenever that 521 leaves Oakworth.
1: Detective,

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Detector out.

Folk Southern, milepost 350.4, train 2, slow. Norfolk Southern, milepost 350.4, train 2, slow.

0: 14, approach Oakhurst, Montana.
1: Norfolk Southern, milepost 350.4, train 2, slow.

Folk Southern, milepost 350.4, train 2, slow. Norfolk Southern, milepost 350.4, train 2, slow.

Folk Southern, milepost 350.4, train 2, slow. Norfolk Southern, milepost 350.4, train 2, slow. Norfolk Southern, milepost 350.4, train 2, slow, detector not working.

Oak Southern, milepost 350.4. Train 2, slow. Detector not working. Norfolk Southern, milepost 350.4. Train 2, slow.

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1: Yes, M514, be ready to head north on cam.
0: M514, get you guys lined up here in just a minute, over.
2: Alright,
1: appreciate it.
0: Thank you.
2: 364,
0: dispatch.
2: Head
0: over.
2: Yeah, we had to do the stop flag here at the 348.6, and we were still on the 350 detection. Be alright, we run 30 to the next section.
0: That's right, 30 to the next one. Over. You guys don't have any hazmat or anything, right?
2: No, ma'am.
0: All right, yeah, 30 to the next one. Over.
1: How are you going to give the next?
3: I appreciate it.

0: 6 SD train to spec tax volume. Turn over.
1: Y-201-30,
0: go ahead, over.
1: Yes, sir, whenever we can, we'd like to leave this river track, go back to Oak Fork.
0: I understand. Y-201-30, you got permission to enter and occupy the siding there at Oak Fork. That's at 0150 ARS, over.
1: Y-201 has permission to occupy the siding there at Oak Worth, 0150 ARS.
0: That's correct. I got it northbound. Well, as soon as the NS gets theirs out of the way, I've got it northbound there. This has got to go first, but then I'll try to get you behind them. Over.
1: Okay, we understand. We thank you.
0: All right, thank you, CSX SD Train Special.

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1: CSXY 201.
0: 201, get you lined up behind one, over.
1: Alright, okay to come up to the split rail.
0: Alright, permission on the split rail, over.
1: Thank you very much.
0: Alright, thank you.

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1: Y201.
0: Hey, just as info, your dispatcher wanted me to let you know that there's a track light left on in the siding at Oakwood. So just be looking out for any and everything, over.
1: I'd understand there's a track light and be looking out for any and everything.
0: All right, thank you, sir. That's it.

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1: Y201,
0: Dispatcher. Yeah, hey, Y201-30. I just had a southbound M521-30 leave the siding there. It looks like they left the track light in the siding. If you would, just be on the lookout when you're going

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Detector out.

West Tennessee 287, over. Hey, 4721, proceed from Pride to Oldham, show y'all in the clear. Take it by the side and over. Thank you, sir. That's good.

0: total.
1: Excellent.
0: 5, 9, 2. Detector out.

Southwest Tennessee to Central. Alright, on the 4272, we're between Cantrell and Clarence. Show y'all in the clear. I'll rest protection.

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Detector out.

0: SXSD train, dispatch Jackson, Lanson, over.
1: Flight 201's clear outside of Oakworth. Everything we use, line lock back for the side. I didn't see anything from the crossovers north.
0: All right, Y 201, sir, do you understand? Locked up in the clear at Oakworth. Everything handled on the side. Things been lined. It'll put back for siding use. I appreciate it. It looks like you took the track light with you there. I don't see anything else on there, over.
1: Okay, we understand. We thank you there, dispatcher.
0: I appreciate it, guys. CSXSD Train, dispatcher out.

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Detection out.

Serve unit 732 over. 4720, proceed for Rudy to gravel, show y'all in the clear. Take the Bay Current Authority over.

Northwest Tennessee Dispatch 364 over. 4684, proceed from Lumber to Brock, show y'all in the clear. 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

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Detector out.

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1: Yeah, Dispatcher, CSX I-126, need to go north, over.
0: Are you coming off the main?
1: That is correct, over.
0: Are you seeing indication northbound, over?
1: No, I think it's indication. Have a good night, 126.

West Tennessee to 810 over. West Tennessee 288 over. West Tennessee 288 over. Hey, let me follow in at 810 eastbound in case you sent signals by being a little slow over.

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Protected by 261 over.

IDS to 288, over. 288, need to verify you saw the change in your consist on your MTR, over.

Northwest Tennessee 287. Over. 4757, proceed from gravel to Rudy. Show y'all in the clear. Check it by your current authority. Over. Thank you, sir. That's it.

0: 6SD train dispatcher, Jackson, all answering, over.
1: Maintainer rescue, don't worry, over.
0: Maintainer rescue, go ahead, over.
1: Hey, dispatcher, I was just checking with you, for that track light's clear, and somebody had the track there on the side, and I was just seeing if it was Strickland or Spear. I don't know who's working today.
0: Strickland's got it right now there, yeah, and the track light is gone there, but yeah, Strickland's running the siding now, if you want to get with him, over.
1: I'll get with him and permission to handle the switches there in the side and check them out with Strickland's permission there, over.
0: Yeah, okay, to handle switches in the siding there under Strickland's authority there, over.
1: All right, that'll work. Did they work anything in the yard, or they just pull straight through?
0: No, what it was is I had a meet there. I had a southbound and a northbound meet there at Oakworth, and when the southbound left out of the siding, the track light came on. When the local I had came back from the river track over to the siding, I think they just cleared up in the crossover there, and they said they never saw anything or anything like that, but it did clear up after they cleared into the yard there.
1: All right, yeah. Okay, we'll check everything out. Please.
0: Okay, all right, I appreciate it. 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

Police on our call, 732, over. Yeah, 732, we got a machine vision, that came in for a retainer valve in the wrong position, that needs to get corrected. You guys, have a crew change or plan stop coming up, over. You guys are stopped right now, is that correct, though? Alrighty, I have that car number when you're ready, and let's tone up this place and have a briefing, over. You said you want to transfer to channel 2, would that be 009, is that correct, over?

0: 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Jacksonville answering over.
1: Signal maintainer, SQ to Oakworth, over.
0: Signal maintainer to SQ, go ahead, over.
1: Not all hand, both switches I handled are lined back for the side in there, straight way moves, over.
0: And all hand throw switches you handled there on the siding in Oakworth have been line locked back for siding movement. I appreciate it, over.
1: No problem.
0: All right, thank you there. CSX SD, train dispatcher out.

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0: 4836, we're between Elko and Lumber, show y'all in the clear. 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
0: Thank you, dispatch out.

Southwest Tennessee Dispatcher, over. Alright, 16Z, where can I show y'all over? 438, that's you, 17A, it's right over.

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Detector out.

0: dispatcher, over. Okay, Mickey, I'll try again, over.
1: Let's go, Mitchell Bravo.
0: Try that one more time, you're breaking up real bad on me.

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1: Roger, 12.
2: All right, let me get you lined up, folks. All right, 85, after stopping at 12th Avenue, you do have permission pad westbound side signal at 12th Avenue. Aim to the side in westbound direction in accordance with the rules, over.
1: I was saying 85 does have permission pad stop to at 12th Avenue. Westbound main line to the side according to the rules. Permission on side, same time.
2: All right, permission on indicator side at the same time, over.
1: I appreciate permission on side, same time, appreciate it.
2: Okay, thank you, that's all.

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Proceed, Stevenson, A, so y'all in the clear. Protected by 261, over.

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0: 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Do y'all need a push, over?
1: Yeah, we need a push.
0: All right, I'll get you lined up with that first shift pusher, the pusher there, over.
1: All right, okay.
0: All right, thank you, CSX SD train dispatcher out.

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Total excellent. 434. Detector out.

Dispatch, over. 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
1: 92, morning, man.
0: Hey, good morning there, over.
1: Yes, sir, we got a truck bill here, got about $16 if you come out. Out of side, 00308.2. 10 minutes on the main line, and that is set one car in, and then set some cars on the north end of the LD and clear up on the energy.
0: L69201, you got permission there to occupy side there at Oak Wharf. That's at 0608 ARS. Over.
1: All right, occupy side in Oak Wharf, 0608 ARS. I appreciate it, Aaron. Talk to you as soon as I get line locked back up.
0: I appreciate it. CSX SD train dispatcher Jack's pull out.

Descent, 3, 2, 10, 0, descent, 3, 0, descent, 0, descent, 0, descent, 0, descent, 4, 2, 8.

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1: Just give me all of them.
0: What do you mean all of them? I am. That's what I've given you, the last three numbers, all of them.
1: Okay.
0: 002. 592. 072. 5.

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0: CSX-SP train dispatch, Jacksonville, answering, over. Alright, L69201, everything hands on the siding line, log back for siding used. Okay, to come on north, signal indication there, talk to DNS, over.
1: Alright, signal indication, talk to DNS, I appreciate that. Safe trip going home.
0: Alright, thank you guys. CSX-SP train dispatch out.
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0: deceased. 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
0: Jim.
1: Yes, sir. I've got that cross repaired at Sullivan Street. I'm going to do that stop class.
0: Over.
1: All right, 5:33 in the AM.
0: Sir, dispatcher.
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2: Dispatcher CO-40, we need a push today, over.
1: Yeah, I've got New York, minus CO-40-27, all right, I'll get you lined up for one, thank you, over.
2: Thank you, CO-40.
1: Lady 8, where y'all getting the bed, over? What'd you say?

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What's that answer, Latrell? Yeah, Equator is 29A. 417A, rather, 17A, 178. I'm sorry, so your radio is very hard to hear. You think it's the actual 182? If you did, what is the car number, sir?

F-O-82F on the side of the, what my experience shows me, the furthest end away from the head end there. So you said you expected to look underneath the full side. You said you didn't see anything dragging, is that correct? Alright, check the car behind you. The protocol is nothing wrong on that alert axle. We need like 20 axles behind and 20 axles ahead of that on that alert axle. So you should look at that, is that correct? Alright, do that both sides, 20 ahead and 20 behind, you found nothing. Alright, sir, you can head back towards the head end. I'll throw up dispatcher for the final briefing. Alright, we'll give you guys a go.

Back to Eastern, over. What's the location?

This is X-Patch, answer. Clear, hold. Everything you handle there to answer, this line's locked for main line movement. Come on north there. Let me know when you're cleared up. Here we go.

0: most of the clearly in the then you handle everything that happens to carry.
1: Well, I lost a lot of business here. We're going to tell you real well.
0: But how long are you going to be if you come back out?

CSX detector, milepost 313.5, no defects, repeat, no defects, total axles 474, detector out.

0: is over. Yeah, I got a I-87 fixed coming across the drawbridge in Decatur. Was meet there at 4. It's Camp Train Lake, so. Roger out. Tennessee Dispatcher answered, over.
1: N6, N648, over.
0: Go ahead, over.
1: Thank you, so.

SpaceX 5 down to.

I was going to thank you to do that and get that happen. All right, sounds good. Thanks for having me.

0: dispatcher answering. Dispatcher answering, over.
1: 81 is a 12, it's got two engines.
0: All right, I understand everything I'm up for my
2: navigation,
0: office over there.
2: Over.
0: Into the siding, but I think we'll just head down towards Harris there. So just beginning out there. Yes, sir. 648. He's got signals to start. Looks like he's waiting on one at the bridge. So, yeah, we'll see. Want to go.

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1: Tennessee, Spencer, engine over. Mainline, we'll stop at Temco going east, first as needed, 7:30, 10:30 on the station, according to rules, though. All right, thank you, sir. Bye, sir.

0: Yes, FedEx, right, sir.
1: 648,
0: go ahead, over. All right, yeah, I'll ask him to see what he says there and let you know.

0: My apologies, 81. Where are y'all headed to? Over. All right.
1: Norfolk Southern, milepost.

sector, milepost 299.7, no defect, receipt, no defect, total axle 474, detector out.

you don't have the 2042 as well? Okay, is that currently your leader? All right. Well, by 103.01 into CSHT 2042. Commission Dock Fire Siding at Oak Crest Talking to the L. 692.01 at 851 MACO. Abby is correct. Abby is correct. Thank you, sir. Y'all got the interchange? Get the going up river. What do y'all? All right, I understand. I need to have a few more horses there. All right, sounds good. Sounds good. Just let me know when you're clear to siding. Here we go.

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0: Go ahead.
1: Yes, sir. We've job briefed with that 103. We're in the clear we're clear of the siding, and they're going to take over Second Street switch at 000308.2 that we use to get in here.
0: All right, 692, clear the siding.

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0: Gonna be just a minute here. As soon as that 103 clears, they gotta bring us southbound into the south for a train meet. And then I'll be able to get you out there. So behind one southbound.
1: Alright, behind one southbound.
0: That is correct. Thank you, sir.

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1: Morning, Darby, it's Y-103 upriver, please, sir.
0: Morning, y'all come on, certification, over.
1: All right, thank you.
0: That's your out.
2: Did you see Santana? How can I help you, Dale? Copy that. Stand by.

81, let me get your rack info. Copy that. PTC's going to clear it up yet, over. Is your PTC screen cleared up yet, over? Copy that, A81. I have all the information that I need. Now, Tony, back, if you have any other questions, you're released from PTC. Contact your dispatcher, move the instructions, over.

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1: X647,
0: Mo. Go ahead, over. Okay, don't need a push. I'll get you lined up. 5103, you on here? Alright, 5103-01, clear the siding and over. Everything lined up for siding movement. I appreciate it. Alright, 647, yeah, I got your signal there. We're going to take siding. We'll see 128 and IO-26 coming north there and then head on south.
1: Alright, thanks, sir.
0: Appreciate you. Here we go.

0: Tennessee, Spencer, enter note.
1: Tennessee, Spencer, answer them. Yeah,
0: come on.
1: Yes, sir, appreciate it.

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1: 5-1, thank you.
0: Touch her out.

seized, mate. 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Okay.

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1: All right, we appreciate it. 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
0: Here, dispatch line out.

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1: What are you doing back over here?
0: What?
1: What are you doing back over here?
0: Man, sometimes I like to know when I'm going to work.
1: Oh, I got you.
0: That's pretty important sometimes.

0: How you caught that 521 there, Alan?
1: You and Tommy.
0: Yeah.
1: The one you didn't want, I put you on it.
0: Yeah, well, buddy, man, it wasn't bad. It was all Birmingham.
1: All right.
0: Yeah, it was like 5 hours before we left Nashville. We had to wait on the fuel and wait on the PR job to get done over there.
1: A little bit of everything.
0: Sure.

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0: 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There's a bunch of people out here that mutter.
1: I don't know if you'd call it that. I think you'd just call it not calling them.
0: I got

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1: 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Let me get you on my screen here. One second.
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0: All right, 1025 MAC. Thank you, sir.
1: That is correct. I'm about here.
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0: 6 Spencer engine, over.
1: Russell, copy Cobra.
0: Cobra, over.
1: Can I please get a time on the A-League?
0: Back on the A-League, 9:33 a.m., over.
1: I want the detail for cover at 0960 5.
0: That is correct, over.
1: Are we out?
0: That's right. 101, Mr. Darby. 5101. Be a fine street when we can, 3 boards upriver. Y'all come on there. Civilization, over. You said 3? Yeah, it's going to be a toss up between 2 and 3, Darby. Go ahead and give me 3. If I don't use it, I'll try to knock it down. So 2.5? Yes, sir. Y'all come on, send the case. I think, sir. Here we go, set your up.

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81, 58, 13. Ace of 297, the Curtis Gosper, coming back to you, over. Thanks, special route.

Tennessee 286, over. Yeah, AL-4 will be leaving camp in about 5 minutes headed east. I'm going to get by Wheeler here momentarily. That's about your route.

0: Good. 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
1: Go ahead, Daniel.
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1: Yeah, we're in the clear. 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
0: I understand. 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

6, back to Rancho. 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Bye.

0: 101 dispatcher, I know I have 101 at the interchange in Eway Weeks, down by Oak Park Side, Littlemont.
1: Yes, sir. Well, 10301, permission on the sighting at Oak Park with that Y10101 there. It's 1113 in Macefield. That is correct. That is correct. Thank you. Appreciate you.

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Detector out.

0: 363. What's y'all's location now? All right. Send y'all another. They're going in and out there, Nathan, around the brother Coulter on the main line. Tennessee 286.
1: Now we're on AL-40, hit the crew on Dembo Lee, over.

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0: Daniel, you still on here?
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0: 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I just stopped for a stop indication at Oakworth. 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Looking out for the Y101 and 103. They both have permission in the siding at Oakworth. Over.
1: Oakworth, main deciding, switching motor, northbound direction.
0: 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I had, he is correct.

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1: Hey, Dispatcher, Y101. Texas, we're going to start building this 848 if you'll give us a sign to do it with. They don't need it 1300, over.
0: Let's see here. Alright, so Y101 back in the hatchway.
1: This is the Y101 talking to you, over.
0: Oh, this is the Y101, sorry. Alright, let's see here. Oh my god, what the fuck else? They're gonna be at Wanna out of Birmingham, so they'll be up there around 1500. Let's see here. Alright, yeah, I can work with that there, Y101. You can hang on to that siding there and start building that 848 there.
1: We're going to have that Y103 drop his cars and signs and come in line engines. That's going to be the bottom of the train then. If everything works out right, over.
0: All right. Sounds good. Appreciate you.
1: Yes, sir. Thank you.

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1: Yeah, set it down. 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
0: All right, I understand. 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
0: All right, line 103-01, you are done with the siding at Oak Worth, turned your cars over to Y-101, they're handling the side, the switches in your cars, I appreciate you.
1: All right, buddy, you're welcome, thank you too.
0: Have a good evening. Here we go.

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1: 523 there, go back to left, get south cross the river once again.
0: Be behind the draw bridge, over.

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1: All right, give me about 2 minutes here and I'll clear it up.
0: Thanks, Metro.

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1: 523 there, dispatcher, going to let you know we're going to need a push.
0: All right, going to need a push. I got him set up and ready for you. Here we go.
1: Have a good one.
0: Buddy, thanks for help.
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0: dispatcher in 5.3 over. Hey, you got Mr. Spears going to come down. Going to be behind you there doing a heat run there. What's your head in milepost, though? All right, understand. M5-2301, engine CSHT878. You are southbound with your lead engine at the 000315.4. Is that correct? All right. Thank you, sir. Here we go.
1: CSX detector. Milepost 313.5. 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Detector out.

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1: Hurry, hurry.
0: Can you show me clear on the A lead, please?
1: 29 PM, over.
0: 12:29 PM, carry out.
1: That's your help.

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0: this expat you're after, you know.
1: 699, we got our cars together, ready to leave Oak Fork with nine cars. First stop will be Rustport, south of Huntington.
0: All right, understand. Give me just a minute here. I got a heat inspector, Thomas Spear, running south there. Get a report by off of him, and we'll get you going there.
1: All right, we'll need two boards at the south end.
0: Two boys at the south end. I get you stacked in. How long is it going to take you to depart there, over?

0: Thanks, Badger, to E.L. Spiro.
1: It's Tennessee, Badger, answer it, over.
0: Randy, 3-0-8-13, give me some report by his answer. You're at 699,
1: he's got a
0: bullet
1: there
0: to verify.
1: Annulled on their side, but has not even on.
0: All right, thanks, sir. Here we go.
2: All right, what you got?
1: Bulletin 13, 24, 22, and 1.
2: That is a good one. At 12:46 p.m., over.
1: All right, okay. 353, release at 12:46.
2: 12:46.
1: All right, 12:46. We have a

0: flip it to you real quick. Flip over to you real quick.
1: I see. All right.
0: The 286 is working, man. I didn't want to mess him up.
1: What you got? Okay, so I've got a 10, a 9, and a 360. Also a 25, a 62, a 62, 4.
0: Yeah, you don't have to worry about the one on the siding. You're not going to go through the siding, but yeah, the floater at the 362 to the 362-4, yeah, it takes effect at 1 o'clock for a heat order there.
1: Okay, and there's one more on here. Never mind, that was mine. That was for you.
0: Let's go west of the bar. When you're ready, 12:48 p.m. over.
1: Go for me,

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0: suspect, back for answer, over.
1: No push, no push.
0: All right, Sam, good, appreciate it, buddy. Here we go.

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363, clear Harbor. 363's got 25 mile an hour speed restriction at the 362 dot A, or letter A, the 362 dot 4 letter A.

0: Okay, I got two people talking on top of each other. A81, go ahead, over. Copy, I show y'all just three cars, is that right? Thank you. 286, over. 286, how much longer do y'all think you have there, over? Okay, thank you.
1: 363, dispatch.
0: 363,
1: yes, ma'am. Just wondering if we get lined up by McIntyre.
0: 363, let's go to 1212, channel 2, please.
1: 363 is on 2.
0: Dispatch on 2.
1: Yes, ma'am. I'm just wondering if somebody out there at McIntyre.
0: Yeah, Capri's out there finishing patrol. I'm about to holler at him and get him out of the way.
1: Okay, what you wondering? Thank you.
2: 363, clear Vine Street.
0: West Tennessee to Capri, over. Capri, you going east or west, over? Okay, well, I've got 363 coming through Vine Street, so I guess we'll hop off for him and get back on behind him there, over.

CFX detected. Milepost 299.7. No defect. Repeat, no defect. Total excellent. 368. Detected out.

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1: No, forward dispatcher. 29,
0: go south. All right, I-129, signal indication south, over. Thank you, dispatcher.
1: No, forward dispatcher.
0: 04, over.

0: for? What do y'all need to do at Toyota? Are you going to have time to get there, get your work done, and get back?
1: That's the ultimate plan, but we'll see how it goes.
0: Okay, you have to signal at 12.
1: Yeah, we're sitting here at 12.
0: Okay. CSXI 129, over.
2: 129, over.
0: I got a short timer. I'm going to get across ahead of y'all, and I'll get you a light behind them. Should be about 10 minutes.
2: All right.

0: We still got about 3,000 feet before we clear 12.
1: No, okay.
0: That's your next land. So. Yeah, 129. They got sightings off to Newport. 129.
2: All right,
0: signal from Harris now.
1: All
0: right. Sure did. I appreciate you guys checking. Anyone else on here?

0: You have not put in an arrival time going into Madison. That's why you haven't arrived your train there. You stand, but you've not arrived the train over. Hold on, hold what you got open.
1: Norfolk Southern, milepost 367.2. No defects. Repeat, no defects.
0: Oh, the first, it just popped through. Stand by. I'm working your train now. Over.
1: Norfolk Southern, milepost 367.2. No defects. Repeat, no defects.
2: Clear, master.

0: of the first, over.
1: Go ahead. You'll see your train's brought in. You should be the departure train. I'm standing by, over.
0: Ready, done. It's showing departed 286 of the first. Be safe, riding as the down.

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1: Hey, Justin.

Florida Mobile, Draco 2 is due for McIntyre, McIntyre is speeding, and another Draco 2 is due for McIntyre, it's fine, we'll be doing IRL, the killing for Atwater Patrol, carry out.

Defensive milepost 3-2-6-7-0-6-7-5-5-4. Defensive out.

0: just a second. West Tennessee to AO4, over.
1: AO4, over.
0: Are y'all going to need headroom at Lumber?
1: Yes, we are going to have to. They got cars in both tracks, but we will have to have headroom.
0: All right, do you know how long it'll be till you're ready for it?
1: Probably about another 20 minutes.
0: Okay. Hey, Eddie, want to set 286 behind you?

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1: CSX, SDU Spectrum, calling I-12930, over.
2: 29 and 30, over.
1: I'll need a push, over.
2: No, we will not need a push, over.
1: All right, copy that. I got one waiting there at Hartsell to meet you, another one sitting right behind him. We'll get you rolling after that, over.
2: All right, buddy.

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0: Rahman Kabriga, Mobile Truck Authority from Dikada Junction, City Wingson, one iron vehicle going east for Admiral Patrol, KBL.
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Echo, Lumber, L1, 261, over.

AO4, over. 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

0: 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They want to pull this A81 high of McIntyre and shove them in, and I can get it to you right behind them.
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1: West Tennessee to Davis, over.

FedEx, that's the dispatcher, Jack Spolanski. 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I appreciate it. That's correct. They're pulling in now. HSL in 10 minutes.

289, over. Clearing at the 7018 Stevenson to ASO, protected by 261, over.

Cabrera, moving traffic to from Irvington to Lumber, one other vehicle is bound.

On our west side, first clear lumber, good authority, on the east side.

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1: All right, G376, signal indication north behind one of us.
0: You understand.

0: 604, I know for you, kind of doing. I'm Mr. Burks with CP here, Lumber.
1: Yeah, 804, you do have permission to make a motion. I have them CP at Lumber, over.
0: Make a motion to CP at Lumber, all right, here we go.
1: Okay. Have you talked to a train master by chance? It doesn't seem that you'll be making it back before unless you think that you will, ever.
0: It ain't looking real good. I talked to one of my guys here, but I've been working here since, so I ain't talked to him.
1: Okay. Yeah, I've got a taxi ordered, but pickup time on it's not till 4:30. I'll holler at them and see what's going on.
0: Okay, thank you.
1: Cabri, over.
2: Cabri?
1: Yeah, Cabri, when you get east of Limestone, will you shorten up Limestone to Lumber, please?
2: All right, I'll do that.

0: West Tennessee to 286, over. 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
1: Okay.

0: engine number. I-81 and S-3280, you do have permission by the eastbound stop signal at McIntyre from the main to the siding, looking at her.
1: Is that 129 already by?
2: Sir, he's long gone.
1: Long gone. All right.

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1: noise, over.
0: Thank you.
2: LA 4.
1: Thank you, to touch
3: 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Thank you.

0: 4801 northbound, over.
1: All right, yeah, it looks like he's going to take this one north coming by you and then one south. And then I guess we'll get you north after that, over.
0: That's right, we can get a name on the list.
1: Okay, understood.
0: All righty, thank you.

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0: so far, we're finished up here. Do you want us to try to head back or just tie it down?
1: Gilmer said he's on his way up there. Do you think you could make it back if I got you late?
0: So we're talking about all those slow orders up there. I'm not sure if we'll make it or not.
1: Okay, well, he's already on his way, so we'll just hang out there. Are y'all clear of the siding?
0: No, well, we are in the siding. Yeah, every track, that's ours, isn't it?

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1: Y'all look good, how'd you like?
0: Yeah, Y101 looking for you. Where are y'all at? Road crossing or whatnot, over.

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FedEx, SD Dispatch, Jack's Lance, over. 101, go ahead, over. Alright, up on here. So y'all are logged in underneath the Y101. We'll just keep that rolling and get y'all some more lights here real quick. All the 520.

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0: CSX, that's the dispatcher on G41329, over.
1: G413, answer,
0: over. Hey, just want to confirm you do need to push, over.
1: That's correct, over.
0: All right, well, good. Thank you.
1: Very short on time, also.
2: Y'all are good, how'd you like?

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1: No defects.
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We got six X a week.

Right, so what?

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Well, I hope they do. 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

4926, is that right? Clear at 428, 428, the name is clear again.

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0: 36, Estes, that's Jack's Landsover.
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0: Your six, Steve Spencer, Jack's Landstorm.
1: That Y 201 again there, dispatch.
0: 201, go ahead, over.
1: Yes, sir, that Y 101 on that 849 pulling south in that side in the nose quarter. We'll see if we can come out behind
0: it. All right, Y 201 after job briefing with the Y 101-01, permission to open up, occupy the siding at Oakworth. Let me know when everything is restored back for siding movement, over.
1: Y-201 understands after I brief with Y-10101, have permission to use this side here at Oakworth, let you know when everything's line locked back for the side.
0: That is correct, over.
1: All right, we appreciate it, dispatcher.

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0: Y2011, everything he handles, report back for Sodom. I might appreciate it.

0: Them nose all line a lot back through.
1: You gonna let him know you just say?
0: I did, I told him.
1: Okay, well, he ain't answered yet. Southern that.
0: Going back to 32.
1: Alright, then.

0: 733, is there any way you can get stopped before lumber?
1: Yeah, we can.
0: Okay, thank you. Yeah, let's try to get stopped before lumber. I'm probably going to have to put you guys in that siding. The bridge is unseated for some reason. It's going to have to be inspected.
1: It's all right.
0: Okay, thank you.
2: Hello, dispatch.
0: Go ahead, over.
2: CSXY-201, like to go out on that river track when we can.
0: Track Y-201.
2: That's right.
0: All right, here we go.
2: Thank you.

Total. Excellent. 7, 6, 0.

0: 6, SD dispatcher, calling Y-1-0-1-0-1, over.
1: Y-1-0-1-0-1, over.
0: Hey, just seeing how much longer y'all be holding that. I got 518, just came out of South in a Hartzell.
1: All right, we shove, making our first shove now. He's got to come down here, make cut, probably 20 minutes.
0: All right, copy that.
1: I'll try to get behind it if I can. I don't know if I don't believe I'm going to be able to clear up.

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1: Y 101 Dispatcher, we're going to clear up here in about 30 seconds and run that train and run that swing board behind it if we can.
0: All right, we can do that. I appreciate that. I'll get in. Thank you now.
1: Yes, sir. Yeah, we deviated here a little bit, but we'll shove back, get the clear.
0: Thank you. I appreciate that, over. FedExSD Dispatcher in Jacksonville calling M-518-01, over.
2: Over.
0: Hey, just heads up there from the 000315 to the 000293. Got a 60-mile-an-hour wind warning till 18:30. Over.

The 12 minutes that wind warning will list them. Let me talk to you about this truck ride over.

backlight between South and Cary, North and Athens, as well as for the next 11 minutes, a 60-mile-an-hour wind warning starting at the 000293 to the 000315. But anyways, in 51501, engine CSXD 4551, after stopping, proceed by a stop signal at the SAS South and the Cary from the main track to the main track in a southbound direction. Switch is the end motor, looking out for conditions ahead. Over.

0: figure out if you've got room to come in. I've got an AO4 tied down in the siding at Limestone, but they're right up underneath the underpass, and they're 3,000 feet. I'm trying to get this map to pull up that measured out to see if you guys fit in there. I don't know exactly where the underpass is. Maybe y'all know a little better than I do. Over.
1: They're right underneath the old sand. I doubt we fit in there. But like I see, you'll see.

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1: That's correct, sir.

CSX detector, milepost 313.5. 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

0: access to you, Century. 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
0: 518, go ahead, over.
1: I just talked to the Southern. She said the bridge, they're having trouble with the bridge, not seating. So it'll be about an hour before they can get us across.
0: Son of a gun. All right, I'll pass that one on my side.
1: Okay, just, that's what you told me.
0: All right, thank you.
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0: 3 hours.
1: Shorten up your traffic authority so that Cowie can sit on in front of you and high rail to you. 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Over.

434. Got it. 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

0: 7:33, over.
1: Alright, go ahead.
0: 7:33, clearing up this 8319 Bronx to Lumber. And your 84, nope, excuse me, 8319 Bronx to the 338. And 8479, 338, the Lumber, all protected by 262.
1: Alright, 2319, Bronx 338, or 84, I guess that's 79, 338, Columbus, Florida clear, 549, CS Tommy. I've already, you need me to log back into EDC to clear these or what?
0: You can write it in, 550 in the PM, by Wilson. Over.
1: Alright. I forgot we still had a log bell before I showed them again. Trainmaster, what are we waiting on?
0: Got a ride order for you. Earliest I could get it in was 7:10. I know Rob's coming out there to drop off 8:10, but I don't know if he's available to take all the way to Sheffield. Depending on what time he gets out there and what time this bridge clears up, if he can drop you off on 289, we can put you on 289 to get you to Sheffield, but it really just depends on what time he shows up with that 8:10.
1: Alright, we'll talk to him. We don't care to just taxi back to Decatur and wait on our fan there. That's a yard off.

we set it to go. Oh yeah, 154. What's that car number over?

0: 362, 362, the bridge has cleared up. You are okay to take that light there, over.
1: Alright. 733, dispatch.
0: 733, over.
1: The train master is going to pick us up and take us to the yard office of Decatur. If you can have our van rerouted to that location.
0: Alright, I'll let him know to pick you up at Decatur yard.
1: Alright, thank you.

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1: Y101 is in the yard, in the clear, everything we have, line and lock, side movement, over.
0: Copy that, Y101, you're in the clear, in the yard, everything you handles, and restore back for side movement. I appreciate it. Thank you for all your help today. I know that was a wrong day.
1: Oh, yeah, I just, when you hollered at me a while ago, I couldn't think what to do to try to get cleared up, and then we thought about it, and cleared it up for you.
0: I appreciate you making that happen. Thank you now.
1: Yes, sir. Thank you.

434-9, Monterey. Over.

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I'll let him know. 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He said it's pretty big.

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Repeat. 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

Charlotte 701.

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0: 201, over.
1: When we can, we'd like to leave this river track, go back to Oakworth.
0: All right, you're okay if it's split rail, it'll be behind one, over.
1: All right, we thank you.
0: Thank you, dispatcher.
1: 201, over.

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0: Okay, thank you.

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0: Hey, come on over to channel 20. Let me talk to you about the north end of Athens. Over.

1801 into the CSXT 7501 after stopping, proceed by the stop signal at the NAS north of Athens from the main track to the main track in a north direction. Switch in motor, looking out for conditions ahead. Over. 1550 SAG.

I got a track light there between north and Athens, south on the carry 51501. Just he went through there, didn't report anything. Probably lightning protection or something, but

Repeat, no. Perfect. Total, excellent. 760. Detector out.